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2: 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It says, in His presence there is fullness of joy. In His right hand He has pleasures for you. Let me sing it for you real quick. It says,

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